says, oh, wrong number, sorry to waste your time. And I think to myself, why now? Why me? Why?

day up. 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On God, you should match it, it's that KO. No white lighters till I fuck my 28th up. 1998, my family had the Acura. Oh.

0: When you're missing home, only know you love her when you let her go. And you let her go.
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